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And buried in your bones, there's an ache that you can't ignore. Taking your breath, stealing.

teki-te prati aksu kirlan pasir. Ukir pinaka wetuning kare pasir ranglebur sehananing mal. Rima dia kita wangun kauripan. 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